九万万定定。Tip top, drip dry, bottles pop, lips lock, hips rock, don't stop. Big Snoop Dogg is back on the block. PC Disney, shake that thing to this beat.

0: ang himpilan na tunay na malakas at pinakikinggan. 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
4: Let us all remember that we are in the holy presence of God.
5: In the name of the Father, and of the Son, and of the Holy Spirit. Amen.
4: The angel of the Lord declared unto Mary,
5: and she conceived by the power of the Holy Spirit.
4: Hail Mary, full of grace, the Lord is with thee. Blessed art thou amongst women, and blessed is the fruit of thy womb, Jesus.
5: Holy Mary, Mother of God, pray for us sinners, now and at the hour of our death. Amen.
4: Behold the handmaid of the Lord.
5: Be it done unto me according to your word.
4: Hail Mary, full of grace, the Lord is with thee. Blessed art thou amongst women, and blessed is the fruit of thy womb, Jesus.
5: Holy Mary, Mother of God, pray for us sinners, now and at the hour of our death. Amen.
4: And the Word was made flesh,
5: and dwelt among us.
4: Hail Mary, full of grace, the Lord is with thee. Blessed art thou amongst women, and blessed is the fruit of thy womb, Jesus.
5: Holy Mary, Mother of God, pray for us sinners, now and at the hour of our death. Amen.
4: Pray for us, Holy Mary, Mother of God,
5: that we may be made worthy of the promises of Christ.
4: Let us pray.
5: Pour forth, we beseech thee, O Lord, thy grace into our hearts, that we to whom the incarnation of Christ, thy Son, was made known by the message of an angel, may by his passion and cross be brought to the glory of his resurrection, through the same Christ our Lord. Amen.
4: Glory be to the Father, and to the Son, and to the Holy Spirit.
5: As it was in the beginning, is now, and ever shall be, world without end. Amen.
4: Glory be to the Father, and to the Son, and to the Holy Spirit.
5: As it was in the beginning, is now, and ever shall be, world without end. Amen.
4: Glory be to the Father, and to the Son, and to the Holy Spirit.
5: As it was in the beginning, is now, and ever shall be, world without end. Amen.
4: Saint Cecilia,
5: pray for us.
4: Saint John Baptist de la Salle,
5: pray for us.
4: Leave Jesus in our hearts forever.
5: In the name of the Father, and of the Son, and of the Holy Spirit. Amen.

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4: Hey, Radio, we've got 41 minutes past the hour of 7 o'clock in the evening. My gabi's na natatong magkasugi, tigbabinaw din na ganon. Wherever you are, whatever you are doing, just listen. My gabi's na natatong magkabinaw din na ganon. All throughout Zamboanga Peninsula, Zamboanga del Sur, Zamboanga del Norte, and Zamboanga, Cebu Guy. Pagpaminaw ka ninyo tanan maghihigal. This is yours, a friend. My name is Martin D. And I'll be with you all the way till 9 o'clock in the evening. Mag-iuban ko ninyo maghihigal all the way till 9 o'clock in the evening. Playing the best variety of love here. So love song. I missed you. Alright, that's 7:42 on the clock right now. Maayong gabi, ganun yung tanan. You are listening to 106.3 Bell FM. And now, we are simulcast. Of course, no, syempre naman. 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Bagting. Yes, of course, ato ang magnamino din ang gano'n. Ato ang official text line number. Alas inyo mga greetings, shoutouts, and inyo ang mga requests. You can text me sa itong official text line number. That's 0998-997-8890. 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Anyway, 7:43 on the clock right now. 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Sana all. Hi, Martin D. Good. 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It's me, Marian Ramanuel, from SND Lano del Norte. 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Alright, request lang ko, Martin D. Oga, Tanging Sayo by Jerome Abalos. Okay, no problem. Basta ikaw, kurog ko. Okay, 7:44 on the clock, mga kaibigan. I'll be with you all the way till 9 o'clock in the evening. Tamanta 9 o'clock in the evening, hala, oy, nato yung mga, mga caller. Okay, unya na dapit, pagbalik na ko, ha? Unya dapit sa kuwa nga pagbalik, kayo mo entertain tag mga caller, hala, oy. Alright, 7:45 on the clock. Once again, my name is Martin D. Check it in for the program TLC, Control Love Conversations.

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good. Moving on to exactly 53 minutes past the hour of 8 o'clock in the evening. Aras na parang manamilit na sa mga programa ang TLC, kung True Love Conversation. And of course, catch me again tomorrow evening at exactly 7 o'clock in the evening hanggang alas ng 9 po tayo ng gabi. Only right here on 106.3 Bell FM and Radio Bagting. You're meeting tomorrow evening, mga kaibigan. Happy to our background right now. Something from Jerome Abalos, Larawang Kupas. And of course, moving on to our last piece. And here is something from G Brothers, Labanan Ang Tukso. Kaya kayo po, mga kaibigan, sa ato mga naminaw din nagkaroon, ayaw yun mo padala sa mga tukso. Alright, bye for now. It is now 54 minutes past the hour of 8 o'clock in the evening. Goodbye.

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0: Hello, September! 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Mga kalaro, let's welcome this new month with a new hope and good vibes. 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After a long weekend, back to work and daily hustle na naman ang karamihan kanina. Kaya naman, let's unwind, have some fun, and enjoy another edition of the PCSO Lottery Draw this Tuesday, September 1, 2026. It's officially the Burr Months. Ramdam niyo na ba ang Christmas vibes? Mas exciting a countdown to the holidays kung sasabayan yan ang big hopes for big wins. And who knows, baka tonight is your lucky night? So stay with us for the next 30 minutes and let's make this Tuesday night happy, exciting, and full of possibilities. Kaya naman, ready ka na ba, Jay? Good evening sa'yo.
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0: This is your moment to watch, wish, and get excited. 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

0: Lotto Philippines, let's start the excitement with one of your favorite Lotto 642. Walang jackpot winner noong Sabado, so tonight's jackpot prize is 21,860,837 pesos and 27 centavos, net of the agent's price commission. Sir, please press that button and let's play Lotto 642. Lotto fans, nakikita ninyo ang 42 drawballs numbered 1 to 42 na nasa loob ng draw machine. Anim na bola ang hihintay nating piliin for the official Lotto 642 winning combination this Tuesday evening. And the first number is 17. Ingatan po ang Lotto tickets. Bawal mabasa o mainitan yan. Tandaan, kailangan readable ng validity machine ang detalyo ng winning tickets sa pag-claim ng premyo. The second number is 24. Huwag po maniwala sa mga nagsasabing mabibigyan kayo ng tip ng mananalong numero sa Lotto dahil scam po yan. The third number is 8. Naswertehan ang 4 winning numbers sa Lotto 642. Congratulations! Dahil 1 million pesos ang pag-ati ang papremyo among the lucky winners. The fourth number is 33. 1.1 million pesos naman ang pag-aatian ng lahat ng makakakuha ng limang nanalong numero sa Lotto 642. This game is every Tuesday, Thursday, and Saturday. The fifth number is 37. One more lucky number to complete our Lotto 642 winning combination. Sana kayo na nga ang susunod na maging Lotto Milyonaryo. And the sixth and final number is 1. Recapping tonight's official Lotto 642 winning numbers, we have 17, 24, 8, 33, 37, and 1 in any order for the jackpot prize of 21,860,837 pesos and 27 centavos, net of the agent's price commission. Simula pa lang yan ang jackpot action. Super Million papremyo naman ang ipamimigay namin sa aming pagbabalik.
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0: Mga kalaro, oras na para sa Super Million Jackpot. 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Once again, sir, please press that button and let's play Super Lotto 649. 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We will be waiting for 6 lucky balls to complete tonight's Super Million combination. The first number is 45. To all of our Lotto winners, you have 1 year to claim your prizes. Sa pagkuha ng panalo, huwag pong kalimutan magdala ng 2 valid IDs. The second number is 22. Exciting din ang papremyo ng Super Lotto. 50 pesos ang panalo pag naswertehan ninyo ang tatlong nanalong numero. The third number is 41. Sa mga makakakuha ng 4 super winning numbers, 1.2 million pesos ang pag-ati ang papremyo. To win, pwedeng rumble ang mga numero. The fourth number is 8. 1.3 million pesos naman ang paghahatian among those who got 5 winning numbers sa Super Lotto. Ang game na ito ay tuwing Martes, Huwebes at Linggo. The 5th number is 36. Isang number na lang at makukumpleto na ang Super Million combination. Kaya tutok na po sa inyong mga tickets. And for the 6th and final number, we have 2. Again, tonight's Super Lotto winning numbers are 45, 22, 41, 8, 36, and 2 in any order for the jackpot prize of 25,178,383 pesos and 87 centavos, net of the agent's price commission. Lotto fans, get ready for the biggest prize of the night. We'll play for the Ultra Million Jackpot when PCSO Lottery Draw returns.
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0: The wait is over, mga kalaro! Ultra Lotto draw na! Wala pa rin pong jackpot winner last Sunday, and our jackpot prize has now reached 258,474,543 pesos and 62 centavos, net of the agent's price commission. Sir, please press that button again and let's play Ultra Lotto 658. Pilipinas, Ultra Panalo time na. This time, 58 drawables numbered 1 to 58 ang nasa loob ng draw machine. Still machine lamang ang pipili ng 6 winning numbers. First number is 32. Sa jackpot bearing games ng Lotto, paghatian equally ang jackpot prize kapag dalawa o higit pa ang jackpot winners. The second number is 25. Masaya manalo sa Ultra Lotto. Pag 3 winning numbers ang nakuha, panalo kayo ng 100 piso. The third number is 23. Got 4 winning numbers sa Ultra Lotto, 1.4 million pesos sa paghatian among the lucky winners. The fourth number is 22. At sa lahat ng makakakuha ng 5 nanalong numero sa Ultra Lotto, 1.5 million pesos sa paghatian ninyo. The fifth number is 1. Sa mga hindi pa sumubok maglaro ng Lotto, try your luck na. 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And for the sixth and final number, we have 41. Muli po ang ating Ultra Lotto winning numbers ngayong gabi ay 32, 25, 23, 22, 1, and 41. In any order for the jackpot prize of 258,474,543 pesos and 62 centavos, net of the agent's price commission. Three jackpot draws down, but the night is far from over.
8: Next naman ang mga digit games, so stay with us. 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
8: Pilipinas, oras na para sa Digit Papremyo. At unang may dalang panalo ang 6D Lotto. As per last draw, umabot na sa over 400,000 pesos ang first prize na hindi pa rin napapanalunan. 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Kailangan lang mag-match yung 6 numbers ninyo sa winning combination in exact order. May papremyo din pag nakuha ang first or last 2 to 5 numbers in exact order ng winning combination. At nakapili na po ng 6D Lotto winning numbers. The first number is 3. For the second number, we have 6. The third number is 7. For the fourth number, we have 7. The fifth number is 9. And the sixth and final number is 6. Again, tonight's 6D Lotto winning numbers are 3, 6, 7, 7, 9, and 6 in exact order. Hindi rin magpapauli ang panalong dala ng tatlong masuswerteng numero. Kaya ihanda na tickets ninyo para sa 3D Lotto Game. Sa 3D Lotto naman, ang 3 numbers ninyo panalo ng 4,500 pesos per 10 peso play kung mag-match sa mapipiling winning combination in exact order. 750 pesos or 1,500 pesos naman ang take-home prize sa Rambolito System Play. Try steady po ang 3D Lotto, that's every 2 p.m., 5 p.m. and 9 p.m. At narito na po ang resulta ng ating 3D Lotto draw. For the first number, we have 3. The second number is 3. And the third number is 2. Recapping the 3D Lotto winning combination for the 9 p.m. draw, we have 3, 3, and 2 in exact order. At sa huling salbo ng papremyo, aarangkada na ang 2 numbers ninyo, kaya tayo nang maglaro ng 2D Lotto game. Udi Lotto fans, 4,000 pesos ang panalo ng 10 piso ninyo kapag nag-match yung 2 numbers ninyo sa ating winning combination in exact order. At kung nanalo by the Rambolito System Play, 2,000 pesos ang take-home prize. Sa lahat po ng Lotto winners, you have 1 year to claim your prizes. There you have it, our 2D Lotto winning numbers. For the first number, we have 16. And the second number is 23. Mga kalaro, tonight's 2D Lotto winning numbers are 16 and 23 in exact order. Congratulations po sa mga nanalo! Usapang STL naman, alam niyo po ba na authorized na ang ilang STL agents na gamitin ang National Guard Reserves for their operations? Para sa kumpletong listahan, let's all watch this!

The message of the song tells us to have a strong faith to God and to serve Him today, for tomorrow might be too late.